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11: For the News Radio 1029 CARE and Weather Center, I'm Garrett Kay, Fox 16 meteorologist Jenna Warner. Monday, our highs will be in the low 80s with mostly sunny skies and a breezy northerly wind. Monday night and a Tuesday morning, temperatures dropping into the mid to low 50s. In central Arkansas, and then Tuesday we're back in the low 80s for highs with mostly sunny skies. We'll be in the mid 80s come Wednesday, upper 80s into Thursday and Friday. Rain chances may be returning in this upcoming weekend. I'm KRK Fox 16 meteorologist Jenna Warner from the News Radio 1029 KRN Weather Center.
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soundtrack of the city. Allie Lynn in for the Allie Lynn Show. And I need you to do just that. Call me 501-523-1021. Because if you know how we do the show each and every day, we do Cousin Check-In around this time. What's Cousin Check-In? I'm glad you asked. So what it is you call me or you text me 501-523-1021 and you let me know your name. You let me know your city and you let me know what you doing. Cause I'm nosy like that. You know what I'm saying? Some people be on their way to work. Some people had a sleepover with somebody they probably shouldn't have been sleeping over with. I know everything, okay? Y'all just tell me too much, but that's what happens when you're everybody's favorite cousin. You just know all the tea. But anyways, name, where you from,

my girl Selena Grays with that Love Cost 99. 102.1 KOKY, the legendary Dope Trace for R&B and the soundtrack of the city. You know we keep the music rolling, honey. Commercials be at a minimum. All that talking be at a minimum. We just got good music flowing all dang day. All right. Here's my girl Chrisette Michelle with a nice little throwback on a Monday. Epiphany on Cokie. Good morning.

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0: Flower Mama, my girl, Chrisette Michelle on 102.1 KOKY, the legendary adult choice for R&B and the soundtrack of the city. If you miss that keyword for your chance to win State Fair tickets, it is VOTE, V-O-T-E. So make sure you text me that right now. We got about 8 more minutes inside of Soul Food Cafe. All the last minute orders, I'm taking them. 501-523-1021. Here's Kim.
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Hour here inside of the studio at 102.1 KOKY, the legendary adult choice for R&B and the soundtrack of the city. Allie Lynn is my name, and you're tuned into the Allie Lynn Show weekdays from 9 until 2, right after that crazy and funny Ricky Smiley and that doggone entertainer D.L. Hughley comes on right after this. We're about an hour away, so I still got some time with you. Let's make it a party, shall we? But we'll slow things down to pick them back up. Here's Tim's with What You Need on Koki.

0: 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You won't miss a thing.
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3: 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Baby, tell me what you want to do with me. And that's C-H-R-I-S-B-R-O-W-N. Y'all ready for this? Y'all ready for this? Got a call from Chris saying that he wanna do another remix. He done already took my hit and made another hit. Ain't that a

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